0: 95.3 KGY, it's Kevin the Brit through the afternoon into the evening, quarter after five now.
1: KGY South Sound traffic.
0: So pretty busy still, straight out of the Nisqually Valley, really slow traffic. Turns to stop and go just after Martin Way, so a slight improvement, I guess. And that round to exit 104, further south I-5, not looking too bad. Out to Shelton on 101, still quite a long delay at the Highway 8 intersection. North I-5 getting onto Highway 101, still seeing that backup of traffic. On to the freeway, be aware of that. Out to Shelton, Yelm and Rainier, shouldn't be too bad. If you're heading further north I-5, that's not looking too bad either. Thankfully, no accidents to report to you. Driving conditions are good, roads are dry. Our next update for you in 15.
1: Pop quiz. 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The answer? 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Little Creek Casino Resort presents An Evening with Richard Marx, Saturday, October 17th. 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
0: We are expecting some showers this evening, certainly staying cloudy. Overnight, occasional rain and drizzle. Overnight low tonight, around 51. Tomorrow, definitely going to see some rain tomorrow. It says a couple of showers. Well, let's see how that pans out. Slowly into the afternoon, early evening, we'll see the cloud begin to break up. But a cooler day with a high in the low 60s. Saturday, Sunday looks pretty good with temperatures back in the upper 60s. Currently, though, in downtown Olympia, it is 61.

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0: 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Pretty busy as you'd expect driving around right now. Now we are seeing some showers further north by the sounds of it. So if that's your journey tonight, just be aware of that and they'll probably spread south later on. Heading out to Shelton 101 where it meets Highway 8, really stop and go at that intersection. Getting on to 101 from North I-5 in the Tumwater area, traffic backing onto the freeway. Around the rest of the area, driving conditions are good. We are seeing stop-and-go traffic just about South I-5 after Martin Way. A little better than it was a little while ago. Out to Rainier, Yelm and Tenino looks at the speed limit. As I say, driving conditions are good. Currently in our local area, roads are dry. That may well change for sure overnight to night. Reminder, 2nd Avenue, Tumwater, that remains closed. They should be striping that fairly soon. And same situation for Fones Road. That's it for now. Our next update for you in 15. This traffic update brought to you by Extreme Collision in Shelton, thanking you for allowing them to serve you for over 50 years. They make it look like it never happened.
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0: It is Kevin the Brit with you at Olympia's KGY, September 24th, if it's your birthday today. Happy birthday to you. Sharing it celebrity-wise, Kevin Sorbo, actor, turns 68 today. Another actor, Ian Bowen, turns 50. And actress Stephanie McMahon, she turns 50 today. All celebrating their birthday with you. I hope you have a wonderful rest of your day.

0: 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Almost a quarter to six now.
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0: 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Still pretty slow traffic south I-5 straight out of the Nisqually Valley. Once you get round past Pacific Avenue, stop and go in that area, then it builds up a little bit towards the intersection 104. Highway 101 out to Shelton, you'll slow down still where it meets Highway 8, but that's improving all the time. Further south I-5 to Centralia, Chehalis looking okay. Highway 101 out to Shelton where it meets Highway 8, yep, still a bit of a slowdown for sure. And out to Yelm, Tenino and Rainier, you should be at the speed limit. Thankfully, no accidents to report to you. I hope it stays that way through the evening. That's it for traffic for today. It's actually back tomorrow just after 3:30 right here. This traffic update brought to you by Extreme Collision in Shelton, thanking you for allowing them to serve you for over 50 years. They make it look like it never happened.
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0: Experience Olympia and Beyond has announced the nominees for its 2026 Excellence in Hospitality and Boldness in Tourism Awards. 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

0: Pop quiz. Who is the only male recording artist to have their first seven singles land in the top five of the Billboard chart? 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
5: 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We are expecting some showers this evening, certainly staying cloudy. Overnight, occasional rain and drizzle. Overnight low tonight, around 51. Tomorrow, definitely going to see some rain tomorrow. It says a couple of showers. Well, let's see how that pans out. Slowly into the afternoon, early evening, we'll see the cloud begin to break up. But a cooler day with a high in the low 60s. Saturday, Sunday looks pretty good, with temperatures back in the upper 60s. Currently, though, in downtown Olympia, it is 61.

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0: All right, love this part of the show, as you well know by now. Thankfully, the singers know. Is it late 70s, 80s, or early 90s today? The singers know for sure.
7: 1986.
0: Fantastic. Love it. Yeah. Oh. Huey Lewis and the News were at number one on this day in 1986. We're stuck with you. Yeah. Yes, it's true. 95.3, Olympia's KGY.

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2: U2 will release their next album this fall, and it'll feature the late Dolly Parton. The Irish rockers will drop Carnival de Luz on November 12th. The last track on the album is a duet with Bono and Parton, which the band says turned out to be the country icon's final vocal performance. It'll mark U2's first full-length release in 9 years. The new single from the album, Silencio, out now. Macklemore announcing the Free Palestine tour. The news comes after the Grammy-winning rapper was dropped as opener from Ed Sheeran's U.S. tour after making Free Palestine remarks during his set in New Jersey. Three shows are set for Dublin, Paris, and London for late October, with U.S. dates to be announced soon. The nominees for the upcoming MTV Video Music Awards for social categories are Best Group, Best Long Form Video, Best Album, and Song of the Summer. Olivia Rodrigo, Cat's Eye, Ella Langley, and Charlie XCX have been nominated in more than one of these categories. Madonna leading the overall nominations with 13, followed by Taylor Swift with 11 and Sabrina Carpenter 9. The VMAs will air live from Los Angeles September 27th.
3: There just might be a gremlin in your house.
2: 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That's entertainment. I'm Jennifer Bolsoni.
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1: Hey, that's it from me for today. Thanks so much indeed for your company. We'll chat tomorrow afternoon from 2 o'clock. I hope you have a wonderful rest of your day. I'm Kevin the Brit. Remember, come what may, count your blessings.

0: Pop quiz. Who is the only male recording artist to have their first seven singles land in the top five of the Billboard chart? The answer? Grammy Award winner Richard Marx. Little Creek Casino Resort presents An Evening with Richard Marx, Saturday, October 17th. 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
4: Rain likely tonight, otherwise cloudy skies expected. Lows dip down to about 51. Winds out of the northeast, around 5 miles per hour. Cloudy skies expected again tomorrow. Thunderstorms likely. High temperatures reach up to 62. Partly cloudy skies tomorrow night. Lows dip down to about 46. A blend of clouds and sun and dry Saturday and Sunday. Low 60s Saturday, mid 60s by Sunday. That's your forecast from the KGY Weather Center. I'm meteorologist Kara Foster. Currently, it's 58 degrees.

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0: Pop Quiz. Who is the only male recording artist to have their first seven singles land in the top five of the Billboard chart? The answer? Grammy Award winner Richard Marx. Little Creek Casino Resort presents An Evening with Richard Marx, Saturday, October 17th. 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
4: Rain likely tonight, otherwise cloudy skies expected. Lows dip down to about 51. Winds out of the northeast, around 5 miles per hour. Cloudy skies expected again. Tomorrow, thunderstorms likely. High temperatures reach up to 62. Partly cloudy skies. Tomorrow night, lows dip down to about 46. A blend of clouds and sun and dry. Saturday and Sunday, low 60s. Saturday, mid-60s by Sunday. That's your forecast from the KGY Weather Center. I'm meteorologist Kara Foster. Right now, 57.

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0: Pop quiz. 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The answer? Grammy Award winner Richard Marx. 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
5: Rain likely tonight, otherwise cloudy skies expected. Lows dip down to about 51. Winds out of the northeast, around 5 miles per hour. Cloudy skies expected again tomorrow. Thunderstorms likely. High temperatures reach up to 62. Partly cloudy skies tomorrow night. Lows dip down to about 46. A blend of clouds and sun and dry, Saturday and Sunday, low 60s, Saturday, mid-60s, by Sunday. That's your forecast from the KGY Weather Center. I'm meteorologist Kara Foster. Right now, 56.

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0: Pop quiz. Who is the only male recording artist to have their first seven singles land in the top five of the Billboard chart? 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Little Creek Casino Resort presents An Evening with Richard Marx, Saturday, October 17th. 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
5: Rain likely tonight, otherwise cloudy skies expected. Lows dip down to about 51. Winds out of the northeast, around 5 miles per hour. Cloudy skies expected again tomorrow. Thunderstorms likely. High temperatures reach up to 62. Partly cloudy skies tomorrow night. Lows dip down to about 46. A blend of clouds and sun and dry, Saturday and Sunday, low 60s, Saturday, mid-60s, by Sunday. That's your forecast from the KGY Weather Center. I'm meteorologist Kara Foster. Right now, 55.

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7: Cloudy skies expected overnight with rain likely. Lows dip down to about 51. Winds out of the east around 5 miles per hour. Cloudy skies expected again Friday. Storms likely. Daytime highs approaching 62. Lows level off around 46. Friday night, partly cloudy skies. Cloudy skies with a few peaks of sun Saturday with daytime highs approaching 63. 65 Sunday. That's your forecast from the KGY Weather Center. I'm meteorologist Kara Foster. Currently, it's 54 degrees.

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Pop Quiz. Who is the only male recording artist to have their first seven singles land in the top five of the Billboard chart? The answer? Grammy Award winner Richard Marx. Little Creek Casino Resort presents An Evening with Richard Marx, Saturday, October 17th. 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

cloudy overnight with rain likely. Lows dip down to about 51. Winds out of the east around 5 miles per hour. Cloudy skies expected Friday. Thunderstorms likely. Highs level off around 62. Friday night, lows level off around 46. Mainly cloudy Saturday with a high of 63. 65 Sunday. That's your forecast from the KGY Weather Center. I'm meteorologist Jennifer Wojcicki. Currently 54.

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Pop quiz. 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Grammy Award winner Richard Marx. 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
7: Chance for rain overnight. Otherwise, cloudy skies expected. Lows level off around 51. Easterly winds around 5 miles per hour. Cloudy skies expected Friday. Thunderstorms likely. High temperatures reach up to 61. Mainly clear skies. Friday night, lows level off around 45. That's your forecast from the KGY Weather Center. I'm meteorologist Jennifer Wojcicki. Currently 54.

Pop quiz. Who is the only male recording artist to have their first seven singles land in the top five of the Billboard chart? The answer? Grammy Award winner Richard Marx. Little Creek Casino Resort presents An Evening with Richard Marx, Saturday, October 17th. 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
5: A wind advisory begins at 10 a.m. today and continues until 5 p.m. tonight. Chance of rain overnight. Otherwise, cloudy skies expected. Lows dip down to about 51. East winds around 5 miles per hour. Cloudy skies expected again Friday. Thunderstorms likely. High temperatures reach up to 61. That's your forecast from the KGY Weather Center. I'm meteorologist Jennifer Wojcicki. Right now, it's 55 degrees.

Pop quiz. Who is the only male recording artist to have their first seven singles land in the top five of the Billboard chart? The answer? Grammy Award winner Richard Marx. Little Creek Casino Resort presents An Evening with Richard Marx, Saturday, October 17th. 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
5: A wind advisory begins at 10 a.m. today and remains in effect until 5 p.m. tonight. Chance for rain overnight. Otherwise, cloudy skies expected. Lows of aloft around 51. East winds around 5 miles per hour. Cloudy skies expected again Friday. Thunderstorms likely. Highs of aloft around 61. That's your forecast from the KGY Weather Center. I'm meteorologist Jennifer Wojcicki. Currently 54. 90.

Pop quiz. Who is the only male recording artist to have their first seven singles land in the top five of the Billboard chart? The answer? Grammy Award winner Richard Marx. Little Creek Casino Resort presents An Evening with Richard Marx, Saturday, October 17th. 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

0: inside of JSN. Lock out of the shotgun. Drops back to pass. Looks, has all day. Going to throw down the field. He's got a man, JSN. Wide open. Into the end zone. Touchdown, Seahawks.
1: The Seahawks head across the country to take on the Commanders. 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Right here
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3: A wind advisory begins at 10 a.m. today and remains in effect until 5 p.m. tonight. Chance for rain overnight. Otherwise, cloudy skies expected. Lows level off around 51. East winds around 5 miles per hour. Cloudy skies expected again Friday. Thunderstorms likely. Highs level off around 61. That's your forecast from the KGY Weather Center. I'm meteorologist Jennifer Wojcicki. Currently 54.

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2: NBC News Radio, I'm Michael Kastner. President Trump is celebrating the long history shared between the U.S. and China. More from Mark Mayfield.
3: While hosting Chinese President Xi Jinping at the White House for a state dinner Thursday night, Trump said European explorers first discovered the Americas while trying to discover a route to China.
4: That quest produced the modern world, this beautiful country, and ultimately the long relationship between the Chinese and the American people that we are celebrating very happily tonight.
3: Trump went on to gift Xi a statue of a bald eagle. Last night's dinner was also attended by U.S. tech executives. Meanwhile, CNN is reporting that both it and MSNBC were denied access to cover Xi's arrival, despite reporters being allowed back in the White House. I'm Mark Mayfield.
2: A man wounded during the 2024 assassination attempt on then-candidate Trump at a campaign rally in Butler, Pennsylvania, has died. 76-year-old Jim Coppenhaver was one of two spectators injured when gunman Thomas Matthew Crooks opened fire during the event. Coppenhaver was struck by bullets in his arm and abdomen and suffered lasting nerve damage from his injuries. A powerful storm over the Atlantic is building up strength as it heads toward the northeast. The early season nor'easter is expected to pummel the region over the weekend with gusty winds and driving rain. Sam Brock is in Atlantic City, New Jersey this morning.
5: I will say the Atlantic City mayor described this as a serious storm that could bring extreme flooding. In his words, he said officials here are prepared, but they might have their hands full. It's a combination of violent onshore winds that are going to be coming in, paired with that full moon on Saturday that is going to lift already high tides, even a couple more inches beyond that.
2: Coastal flood warnings are in place from North Carolina's Outer Banks to New York's Long Island. Michael Kastner, NBC News Radio.
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8: A wind advisory begins at 10 a.m. today and remains in effect until 5 p.m. tonight. Chance for rain overnight. Otherwise, cloudy skies expected. Lows level off around 51. East winds around 5 miles per hour. Cloudy skies expected again Friday. Thunderstorms likely. Highs level off around 61. That's your forecast from the KGY Weather Center. I'm meteorologist Jennifer Wojcicki. Currently 54. 90.

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2: Thank you, the listener, for being in touch with the Ashley and Brad radio program and podcast. It's either or. It's a dessert topping and a floor wax.
0: It is. Both. It really is.
2: It's over-the-air broadcast, and then we put it into a podcast, but you are listening nonetheless, so we thank you for that. For example, Jessica and Karen, two of the people who got in touch with us. Let's start with Jessica. I love this already. Her husband's friend has a train horn on his motorcycle for driving on the freeway every day.
0: Yeah, well, a motorcycle, you kind of need a train horn, don't you?
2: That's awesome, because if you've ever been in the city, in and around, where someone has those on their truck, and you're like, whoa, hey, where's that coming from? That's a good way to clear traffic. So that's Jessica, and also Karen says, I have to disagree about Paris. The times I've been there, we didn't run into that. I've lived in Germany and all were welcoming. So
0: yeah, we talked about the rudest places, and Paris by far topped the list.
2: I've heard it from the last three people who've been to Paris. Mm-hmm. All of them said, yeah, I don't think I need to go back. That and the pickpockets. Yeah. Oh my gosh, the crime is off the charts there.
0: That's all over Europe. That's everywhere, actually. But I've got a girlfriend that goes to Paris several times a year, and she's like, I don't agree with that list at all.
2: Wow. Okay.
0: Okay.
2: Anyway, thanks, everybody. The number is 888-922-7234. That's how you text in. We love that you do. 888-9-AB-RADIO. Here is news.
3: The Roundup with Ashley Page.
0: Well, the TSA is rolling out some new CT scanners designed to enhance security checkpoint efficiency, making sure you can get through there a little bit faster. Here's the downside, though. These scanners have smaller openings than previous models, meaning that larger carry-ons might need to be checked. Here's the issue, though. Those smaller openings are designed for what is actually supposed to be a carry-on, mm-hmm. 22 by 14 by 9. That's the size of an actual carry-on. Most people really try to push those limits. So
2: I hear you saying it's going to take a lot longer to go through security now.
0: It shouldn't. It really shouldn't. Yeah. If you know how the size of your bag, then it should actually make it more efficient.
2: So how many of those do you think actually fit into that little sample right by the check-in gate?
0: Well, that's the problem. Yeah. I don't know if they're going to start kicking people out of line and going, no, you got to check it. I don't know. So it's been nearly 50 years since Dolly Parton released 9 to 5. Of course, here we are at 9 to 5 day.
2: Yeah.
0: We're finally going to be able to pour ourselves a cup of that ambition thanks to a collaboration with Community Coffee. A few months before she died, she had been working on her own line of coffee called Cup of Ambition Coffee. It's going to be available in light, medium, and dark roasts, a whole bean, ground, and K-cups, and will hit stores nationwide on Tuesday. I know where I will be on Tuesday at my store picking up a box of that. And that's your news.
3: Pop quiz. Who is the only male recording artist to have their first seven singles land in the top five of the Billboard chart? The answer? Grammy Award winner Richard Marx. Little Creek Casino Resort presents An Evening with Richard Marx, Saturday, October 17th. 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From Olympia, your TVW update. What's happening in state government, politics, policy, and law?
4: State Auditor Pat McCarthy has created a new Special Investigations Division in the Office of the State Auditor. Brandy Pritchard leads the new unit.
5: It's been pretty remarkable in the last several years. We've had some cases that have wiped out some of our small governments.
4: One example, the town of Cusick, population about 200.
5: They have an average bank balance of between $200,000 to $300,000, and all of a sudden they go to the bank and they have $294 to their name.
4: The state auditor audits over 2,000 government entities in Washington and has found fraud at all levels.
5: We do have a higher concentration at cities and towns. That's where we're finding most of the losses. But school districts, public utility districts, water, all the way up to our state agencies.
4: Audits aren't the only way financial misdeeds are uncovered.
5: The number one way that things are detected on the fraud side is through tips. And tips come in usually through whistleblowers.
4: Pritchard says the audit isn't just about uncovering what happened, but keeping it from happening again.
5: What we think is the other probably more important piece is what were the internal control weaknesses that allowed this to happen? And we partner that with specific recommendations to the governments for the purpose of hoping that it won't happen again.
4: With your TVW update, this is Mike McClanahan reporting.
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0: 95.3 KGY, the music you grew up with. Welcome in, everybody. Here it is, day 25 of September for 2026. Day 268 of the year. There are only 97 days left in this year. And 3 months from today. It's going to be here before we know it. I'm telling you. It's going to blur.
1: Can't believe it.
0: Blink. It'll be here. Who's got birthdays? We're going to tell you right at the very top from many films. Pick one. Wall Street, Basic Instinct. Michael Douglas is now 82 years old. Wow. Cheryl Teagues, the model, 79 years old. A. Martinez from L.A. Law, 78. Anson Williams, Potsy from Happy Days. Sit on it, Potsy. He's now 77 years old. Mark Hamill, as in Luke Skywalker, is 75 years old today. That may figure into some quizzes. I don't know.
1: Oh, no.
0: We'll see. We'll see. I don't know. Heather Locklear is 65. Scottie Pippen from the Bulls, 61. Will Smith, Men in Black, 58 years old. They're married, so it ought to make for a great party, but Catherine Zeta-Jones has the same birthday.
1: Yeah.
0: As her husband, Michael Douglas.
1: That's a great birthday, I bet.
0: She's 57. Bridget Wilson Sampras is 53 years old. Donald Glover is 43. Annabelle Walls is 42. Zach Woods, 42. Bella Ramsey is 23. And because we always tell you to get in touch with us, if it's your birthday, you get a shout-out, your own shout-out. Listener John B. is turning 55 today. Happy birthday, John B.
2: This is your birthday song. It isn't very long.
0: And a twofer. Another listener has a birthday today. Yeah. Jessica celebrating a birthday. I've learned long ago you don't say how old she is, but, you know, she can tell you if she wants
1: to. So you outed him, but yeah, exactly. He's okay with it, apparently.
0: Right. And Jessica, you get a birthday song.
2: This is your birthday song. It isn't very long.
0: Look at that. Two for on today. It happened on this day in history in 1789. The first U.S. Congress adopted 12 amendments to the Constitution and sent them to the states for ratification. 10 of those became the Bill of Rights. In 1981, Sandra Day O'Connor sworn in as the first female justice. In 2013, Oracle Team USA defeated New Zealand 9-8 to win America's Cup. In 2017, the first ever woman graduated from the Marine Corps, the infantry course. 2022, interesting, NASA launched a spacecraft that slammed into an asteroid on purpose as a dress rehearsal in case someday a killer rock menaces the globe.
1: Just to see what would happen.
0: Yeah, it's like hitting a bullet with a bullet. Because it's 7 million miles away, and it was going 14,000 miles per hour.
1: That's just so hard to comprehend.
0: I know, but they did it. Special events for today. Well, like I told you, it's 3 months until Christmas as of today. Today, a very special day. I'll have to get the music going. It was just made official this month.
1: Yes.
0: Because of circumstances that required it to be so. But today, 925 is Dolly Parton Day.
1: Yes.
0: So in case you hear a lot of this song today, you'll know, oh, that's why.
1: I can't wait till they make it a federal holiday.
0: They probably will. Anyway, 9 to 5 Dolly Parton Day is today.
1: Yay.
0: If you see something, say something. Awareness Day is today. I'm going to say this next one under my breath. Binge Day. I don't want you to hear that. Hug a Vegetarian Day. Love Note Day. Math Storytelling Day. Bakery Day. Comic Book Day. 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
1: Oh, wow. Lots of those.
0: We may play a few of those later on. 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
1: Aww.
0: If you have birthdays like John B. and Jessica, then let us know. We will celebrate and give you your own song. 888-922-7234.
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6: NBC News Radio, I'm Michael Kastner. President Trump welcomed Chinese President Xi Jinping to the White House for a lavish state dinner Thursday night. Media outlets previously banned from the White House reported being denied access to cover Xi's arrival at the dinner. This despite an order temporarily blocking an earlier ban. Amnesty International is calling for an end to U.S. Immigration and Customs Enforcement. The Human Rights Organization released a 168-page report on Thursday that said ICE should be abolished and that no reforms would overcome the department's abuses, such as fatal shootings, attacks on protesters, and what it called cruel treatment at detention centers. A 7-year-old Marvel movie could be this weekend's biggest hit at the box office. Avengers Endgame Encore is a theatrical re-release of the 2019 blockbuster with 4 new minutes of exclusive footage. Michael Kastner, NBC News Radio.
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8: A wind advisory begins at 10 a.m. today and remains in effect until 5 p.m. tonight. Overcast skies today with thunderstorms likely. High temperatures reach up to 61. Winds out of the south 10 to 15 miles per hour. Lows level off around 45 tonight. Mainly clear skies. A blend of clouds and sun tomorrow. Daytime highs approaching 63. That's your forecast from the KGY Weather Center. I'm meteorologist Shelley Lindblade. Currently, it's 54 degrees.

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1: It's 542. Good morning.
0: Well, needless to say, we've brought you plenty of stories, unfortunately true, about interviewees these days. And literally and actually, some bring their parents or their mom to the interview.
1: They have.
0: Boggles the imagination as to how these young people were raised. But anyway, there are a list of things that the interviewers would like you to know before you get to that interview. Among them, don't bring your parents.
1: Don't bring your parents. And do a little bit of research about the company. A lot of times people show up, they're like, hey, what do you guys do here?
0: Yeah.
1: But they said, you know, and aside from the bringing your mom or your parents and the, you know, dressing very casual for a job interview. And there's a couple of other things. They said one of the latest things that people are doing, and I get that maybe you want to, you know, grab a coffee or something on your way there so that, you know, you've got, you're refreshed and whatever.
0: Yeah.
1: But people are coming in with their big, giant, you know, venti drinks and, you know, sitting them down on the counter. Don't.
0: Yeah.
1: They said it's really kind of disrespectful. Yes. Oftentimes when you go in, they'll ask you, would you like something to drink? Can I get you something?
0: Right.
1: But if they don't, you know, buy your beverage. That's fine. Just leave it in the car.
0: Just leave it in the, finish it when you're done. Celebrate with it afterwards.
1: Yeah, that's
0: kind of... Don't bring in, slurp up the last bit of the foam in front of the interviewer.
1: You would be surprised how often that happens. Or maybe you wouldn't be. I don't know.
0: Yeah.
1: But for those going out on interviews, they said that's the latest thing that's really irking the HR departments is people coming in with their giant drinks.
0: It's so. Like you're going in eating a cake pot. Anyway, how much do I get paid? I mean,
1: how much vacation time do I get? Yeah, exactly. So what do you guys think about this? Would you even consider going into an interview with, you know, jammies and your parents and, and a soda or coffee? Wow.
0: 888-922-7234.
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1: An interesting word makes its way into the list today. It's a noun, comes to us from Dutch of the 15th century. And you could probably even figure out what it is, and it's kind of easy to spell. But today's word is mizzle. Mizzle.
2: Mizzle.
1: Yeah. How do you spell mizzle? Let's guess what it means in a second.
0: I don't think I need spelling music because I think it's fizzle with an M. So M-I-Z-Z-L-E.
1: That's how you spell mizzle, yeah. And you probably even go, oh, that makes sense. It's a light rain or a drizzle.
0: Oh, well then why not just say drizzle?
1: I don't know, but it wasn't raining heavily, but the drops came down in a steady mizzle.
0: Oh, so it's like a portmanteau of mist and drizzle?
1: It could be. but it's based on the Dutch word mizzelen, meaning to rain gently. So as the sky began to clear, the mizzle still falling in the east created a rainbow. So, yeah, it's an either or. Flip a coin. Drizzle or mizzle. Both are the correct word to use in a light rain. So,
0: good to know.
1: Yeah, word for today.

0: 6 o'clock across the South Sound.
1: Good morning. It's Ashley and Brad.
2: NBC News Radio, I'm Michael Kastner. President Trump is celebrating the long history shared between the U.S. and China while hosting Chinese President Xi Jinping at the White House for a state dinner Thursday night. Trump said European explorers first discovered the Americas while trying to discover a route to China.
3: That quest produced the modern world, this beautiful country, and ultimately the long relationship between the Chinese and the American people that we are celebrating very happily tonight.
2: Trump went on to gift Xi a statue of a bald eagle. Meanwhile, CNN is reporting both it and MS Now were denied access to cover Xi's arrival, despite reporters being allowed back in the White House earlier in the day following a court order temporarily reversing a ban. The U.S. Senate has narrowly defeated an attempt to end the U.S. war in Iran. A Senate resolution was rejected on Thursday that would have directed President Trump to end the war unless it's approved by Congress. The resolution failed 50 votes to 49, with only four Republicans joining Democrats in support of the measure. Parts of Hawaii are bracing for dangerous flooding as Hurricane Nolo nears. Mark Mayfield with more.
4: The Big Island is under a hurricane watch, while Maui County remains under a flood watch through Saturday afternoon. Maui could receive 5 to 10 inches of rain, with the potential of up to 20 inches in certain areas. Emergency officials are positioning high water vehicles, preparing shelters, and coordinating possible rescues and evacuations. Officials are urging residents and visitors to stock supplies, monitor forecasts, and to stay off the roads during the storm.
2: And a powerful storm over the Atlantic is building up strength as it heads toward the northeast. The early season nor'easter is expected to pummel the region over the weekend. Michael Kastner, NBC News Radio.
5: 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It's the shortcut between I-5 and SR-509 near 5. 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
6: A wind advisory begins at 10 a.m. today and remains in effect until 5 p.m. tonight. Overcast skies today with thunderstorms likely. High temperatures reach up to 61. Winds out of the south, 10 to 15 miles per hour. Lows level off around 45 tonight. Mainly clear skies. A blend of clouds and sun tomorrow. Daytime highs approaching 63. That's your forecast from the KGY Weather Center. I'm meteorologist Shelley Lynn Blade. Currently, it's 54 degrees. 95.3
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0: Olympia's greatest hits, 95.3 KGY. Right now, 610. Good morning.
1: Thanks, Damara. I see that you've texted into the show, 888-922-7234. Here's a good idea. The first one I've seen float this one, at least to me. We were talking about who would be at the Super Bowl halftime.
0: Yeah.
1: Damara's like, okay, Ella Langley wins the Super Bowl with her rendition of Jolene by Dolly.
0: Oh, wouldn't that be great?
1: Wow.
0: Absolutely be some kind of a Dolly Parton tribute, I think.
1: Yeah. Even,
0: no matter who the artist, no matter who the genre, there should be a little something in there, I think.
1: Yeah, I think so. So thanks for that, Damara. 888-922-7234 is how you get in touch. And also because it came in after the fact, but we'll still allow it. Ricky said, could you give a shout out to my niece, Josie? It's her birthday on the 25th.
0: Oh.
1: She's a dispatcher in Cocoa. So, yeah, of course we will. Here I am wearing my Florida t-shirt today. So for Josie, we give you this.
2: This is your birthday song.
3: It isn't very long.
1: So thanks, Ricky and Damara, for getting in touch. 888-922-7234. Here is news.
4: The Roundup with Ashley Page.
0: Well, we know that seniors need to watch out for scammers, but you might be surprised by the age group that is most at risk for scams. A recent Deloitte survey shows Gen Z consumers, those aged 14 to 29, have now surpassed baby boomers in their level of scam targeting and victimization. Gen Z members are more than twice as likely to have their identity stolen. And got to remember, they have so many social media sites and outlets that maybe the boomers don't have. They said those social media accounts are getting hacked. Devices are being breached. So if you have a 14 to 29-year-old, you might want to really explain.
1: I'm happy to pass along my targeting to somebody else.
0: Yeah, yeah. You want to steal my identity? Good luck.
1: They keep trying all the time.
0: And, you know, you're going to take it and go, wow, let's put her back in the pool. We don't need her. So Disney is raising prices for Disney Plus and Hulu subscribers for the fourth time in 4 years. 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And that's your news.
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Well, we used to have to fill out so much paperwork by hand. Now it's all digital. Do you like the digital check-ins, or is it digital overload? Next.

0: 95.3 KGY. You're with Ashley and Brad in the morning. Well, it's a different world. I can just say that much from when you and I were in school. How do I know? Well, because I'll just put it this. The computer was brand new. In fact, there was one, maybe two in one room of our school when it was unveiled. And I was like, ooh, what is that machine? What does it do? So, yeah, it was not necessarily a part of my schooling. Even through college, it was only a word processor. But,
1: no,
0: of course,
1: we had like a room. We had a, well, at elementary school, we had, it was called the computer lab. And I think, again, there were like two or three computers.
0: Yeah. But now, that was it. It's a part of, look, you can't escape it. So my son, when he comes home from school, he goes immediately to the computer, checks in with the whole, you know, online, here's all the course assignments, here's the class, you could, and scans in and turns in all of his homework on the same device. So
1: yeah, everything's checked. Even the forms for school. Yeah. Even like I remember with my girls, I had to hand fill out every single year. And I'm like, 90% of this stuff is the same. I wish they could just save it till the next year. But now you can fill out your kids' forms when you, you know, sign them up for school and all their extracurriculars.
0: Yeah, it's a bit too much. Oh, and here's an interesting story. I'll SFA this, save this for the air. This is a good example, is that he's now a part of the church worship band for his age group. And he was going for his very first performance. He'd been rehearsing the three songs that they sent to him. And just before we leave to go drop him off for rehearsal and the performance, I check in with that digital platform. They had changed one of the songs.
1: Oh.
0: Nobody ever told him. Nobody ever told us. There was, we didn't see an email. I think maybe they did. We were gone or something. I don't know what. So he's like, I should have checked it. I'm like, well, I guess so. But he, by the way, he nailed it. So
1: yeah,
0: he was fine. But it, again, another digital overload kind of thing.
1: That's the thing. When you start signing up for all this digital stuff, I do this with my doctors. As you know, I've got a chronic condition. I've got to go to the doctor quite a bit on certain things. And there's a digital check-in. And I'm like, why are you asking me the same thing every single time and then sending me an email? It's overload. Yeah. So I don't check my email for that stuff all the time because it's like, it's so much. And then when you go to the airlines and then when you go to on vacation at the hotel, it's like everything is a digital check-in. And while it is convenient, now, before we were inundated with all the paperwork, now we're inundated with all the email stuff.
0: Yeah.
1: So what do you guys think? Is digital check-in, do you like it? Or is it just, is it that becoming too much now as well?
0: Use some digital overload to get in touch with us on our text, which is 888-922-7234.
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3: NBC News Radio, I'm Michael Kastner. President Trump hosted Chinese President Xi Jinping at the White House last night for a state dinner. Today, Trump will take Xi to the National Archives, where the two leaders are expected to talk about the history and the future of the two countries. The U.S. Senate has narrowly defeated an attempt to end the U.S. war in Iran. A Senate resolution was rejected on Thursday that would have directed President Trump to end the war unless it's approved by Congress. The resolution failed 50 votes to 49, with only four Republicans joining Democrats in support of the measure. Peter Byrne, singer and co-founder of Naked Eyes, has died. More from Mark Mayfield.
4: In a post on X, the band announced that he passed away peacefully after a brief illness September the 14th in Los Angeles. The musician founded Naked Eyes with his college friend Rob Fisher in 1982.
3: Michael Kastner, NBC News Radio.
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9: A wind advisory begins at 10 a.m. today and remains in effect until 5 p.m. tonight. Overcast skies today with thunderstorms likely. High temperatures reach up to 61. Winds out of the south, 10 to 15 miles per hour. Lows level off around 45 tonight. Mainly clear skies. A blend of clouds and sun tomorrow. Daytime highs approaching 63. That's your forecast from the KGY Weather Center. I'm meteorologist Shelley Lindblade. Right now, 55.

0: 95.3 KGY. You're with Ashley and Brad in the morning. Right now, 641. Good morning.
1: Well, look, if I were king, I would run things a little bit differently. For example, if I'm going to a restaurant, there's so much I would change about restaurant culture, but if I'm going for, let's just say, a sandwich place, and I need an extra little dollop, a little ramekin of extra sauce, I'm not going to charge you for the extra sauce. The places that do, it's a little too ticky-tacky. It's like, I just spent $13 on a sandwich. I think you can throw in some mayonnaise mixed with Thousand Island for free.
0: Right. If you're asking for a whole bunch, I get it. If you're asking for one or two, but that's the thing. Yeah. You know, so many places charge extra. We just talked about an increase in on some of the digital platforms.
1: Yeah.
0: But if it comes down to it, are there some features that you actually would be okay paying a little extra for?
1: It would have to be a heck of an extra. What are you talking about?
0: Okay, well, so they did a meta poll and they said there are some features that yes, we are paying a lot more for lots of things, but we would actually pay a few extra bucks every month if it was no ads, if it was chronological feeds. I guess some of them just kind of randomly throw them out there and you don't go from one to the next.
1: Okay.
0: Better privacy. I would definitely pay for better
1: privacy. You're talking just social media.
0: Well, anything online. I mean, no matter what I've got to do. Like, I filled out a digital form, actually, just speaking of going to the doctor, my doctor's office, and at the very end, every single time now, before I can complete my check-in process, there's a digital ad. It wants to talk to me about, pharmacy things, and I'm like, just let me check out. I cannot check out without watching this 1 minute clip of, and I'm like, ugh. So I would pay probably money for that.
1: Yeah.
0: Fewer suggested posts. I kind of like the suggested posts where it says, oh, you watch that, you might like this. People would pay to not have that. Any of those that you would pay a little extra for?
1: I'm not doing social media much anyway, so I'm not falling into this trap that you're talking about. But the ads, they don't bother me to the point that it does you. So I can just turn the phone away or just do something else while it's playing.
0: I just know it's coming. I'm like, okay, I've got an ad here. But if you're watching a movie, how often do you want to have to stop during the movie for an ad?
1: Again, if we're renting it, obviously you don't. But there are some that come free, and it's like, okay, it's a minute and a half. We can get up and make popcorn or something. So
0: how do you guys feel? Is there something on this list that you're like, yeah, I would absolutely pay for better privacy or for chronological feeds or whatever?
1: It's just that I'm trying to save a lot more of this and not have to spend it wherever I don't have to. So
2: stay where you are.
3: Don't go anywhere. More of Olympia's greatest hits are next.
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0: 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It's Friday, and you're with Ashley and Brad in the morning.
1: Game time on the show.
0: I knew that was coming at some point today.
2: Happy birthday, Mark Hamill. You, of course, the central character in the Star Wars saga. We pick it up with you and we follow your adventures. Wow. I'm going to ask you some questions about Luke Skywalker.

0: great.
1: Are you
0: and
1: ready?
0: This still sounds like Superman, by the way. This will always sound like Superman.
1: It's John Williams. Of course it does. All right. That's enough of that. All right. I would like for you to just see if you can figure out these questions. Mm-hmm. Let's start with basic ones. Where was Luke Skywalker raised? Was it Coruscant, Naboo, Tatooine, or Jakku?
0: The only one I've ever heard on that list is Tatooine, so that's what
1: and
0: I'm going to say.
1: You guess it correctly every single time, too.
0: Okay, good.
1: The others are actual planets, by the way.
0: Oh, of course they are.
1: Which hand does Luke lose in The Empire Strikes Back?
0: He loses a hand? Well, clearly you can tell I don't know.
1: You never saw The Empire Strikes Back?
0: Of course I didn't. This isn't my wheelhouse. I don't know. His left hand. I got a 50-50 shot.
1: And you guessed wrong. This is right. This is right.
0: Great.
1: So you never saw them?
0: No. No. Just, why do you think I get every answer wrong when it comes to Star Trek, Star Wars?
1: All right. Just after he loses his hand, we learn a very crucial piece of information, which turned everyone on their head upside down. Who is Luke Skywalker's father?
0: Darth Vader.
1: It is Anakin Skywalker, to be more accurate. But yes, yes, Darth Vader. I am your father. Yeah, that's right. And he'd done that just after he lost his hand with the lightsaber battle. Okay. Who is Luke's twin sibling?
0: Princess Leia?
1: Oh, look at that. You're leaping with an answer already. That is correct. Okay. Wow.
0: Well, because anytime there's a poster, you see them like her with her little buns and him sitting there together. I just figured they were related, so.
1: Okay. Who trains Luke in the ways of the Force on Dagobah? Is it Qui-Gon Jinn, Yoda, Mace Windu, or Kit Fisto?
0: The only one I've heard of on that is Yoda, so I'm going with him.
1: Of course it's Yoda, but yes. Okay. Those are actual other characters.
0: Okay.
1: You don't seem that thrilled about this. Now, why is that?
0: Now, isn't that a shock? Huh. I shouldn't be so excited about this whole line of questioning.
1: It's Mark Hamill's birthday today.
0: Well, listen, happy birthday. I'm excited he's got a birthday.
1: Lord Vader.
2: I find your lack of
1: faith. I do, too. I mean, come on. And then, finally, you know what this sound is?
0: The lightsaber.
1: The sound it is. Okay. What color was Luke's lightsaber in Return of the Jedi? Blue, red, purple, or green?
0: I was going to say either blue or red. Would I be correct if I said either blue or red? Really?
1: Yeah.
0: Oh, goodness.
1: Blue, red, purple, or green.
0: Is there a purple one? I'm going to say green because I don't know there's purple.
1: Green for the win. Yes. There you go.

0: It's 7 o'clock with Ashley and Brad.
1: NBC News Radio, I'm Michael Kastner. President Trump hosted Chinese President Xi Jinping at the White House last night for a state dinner. Today, Trump will take Xi to the National Archives, where he'll show the Chinese president the Declaration of Independence and the Bill of Rights. The president of Iran says he wants to make a deal with the U.S. before the midterm elections. More from Mark Mayfield.
2: Iranian President Masoud Pezeshkian spoke to reporters at the UN on Thursday and said he would like the U.S. to return to the Memorandum of Understanding that was signed in June before the upcoming elections. His comment comes just days after President Trump told world leaders at the UN General Assembly that the U.S. will make a deal with Iran right after the election because it doesn't make sense for them not to, and claimed they're waiting to see how he does in the midterms.
1: Microsoft co-founder Bill Gates says Congress needs to regulate the development of artificial intelligence. In an NBC Meet the Press interview set to air Sunday, Gates said that no one thinks self-regulation is enough.
3: You need law enforcement and the politicians to get into the discussion about what safeguards and monitoring look like, and that has to be a required thing.
1: Several other big names in the AI industry have made similar claims, warning that the current pace of AI development could have dangerous consequences. Gates said safeguards and monitoring could be put in place without dramatically slowing development. Hawaii's Governor Josh Green is requesting a federal emergency declaration ahead of Hurricane Nolo. The National Hurricane Center puts a Category 1 storm at about 400 miles south of Honolulu. A hurricane watch is currently in effect for the Big Island, while Maui County remains under a flood watch through Saturday afternoon. Michael Kastner, NBC News Radio.
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6: A wind advisory begins at 10 a.m. today and remains in effect until 5 p.m. tonight. Overcast skies today with thunderstorms likely. High temperatures reach up to 61. Winds out of the south, 10 to 15 miles per hour. Lows level off around 45 tonight. Mainly clear skies. A blend of clouds and sun tomorrow. Daytime highs approaching 63. That's your forecast from the KGY Weather Center. I'm meteorologist Shelley Lindblade. Right now, 55.

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1: Thanks, Grant. As always, checking in every day, listening to the podcast and giving almost real-time commentary with his thoughts on it. For example, I love stop-motion animation. I do remember the Skeleton Army from Jason and the Argonauts. That's what kind of like put me off on skeletons for a while on Halloween. I'm like, is it going to leap to life? I don't know. As for a kid, the thing that scared him at night was the sound of water slowly dripping. He's not even sure why, but he's over it now. He has a great assembly of 45s in his collection there. That's 45 record, by the way. I'm sure he has 45s also of a different kind. But Do You Find Me Sexy? He found hilarious. Your answer to the Rod Stewart song.
0: Oh, Do You Think I'm Sexy is what I said. Did I say, is that what I said?
1: You said, do you find me sexy?
0: Well, whatever. You guys knew I knew the answer. I just got it a little wrong.
1: Not really. And also, he loves the whole fall feeling, everything but pumpkin spice. He enjoys his cold weather wardrobe much more than summer wear. So thanks for getting in touch. And these are all the things we were talking about. 888-922-7234. Thanks, Grant. Here's news.
2: The Roundup with Ashley Page.
0: Well, the TSA is rolling out a new CT scanner designed to enhance security checkpoint efficiency. So it's supposed to get us through a little faster. Here's the downside, though. The scanners have smaller openings than the previous models. Now, your actual carry-on shouldn't be bigger than 22 by 14 by 9, which is probably what the size of this is going to be. The problem is most of us tend to push that limit a little bit, and those aren't going to fit. They're going to make you check your bag if it doesn't fit through there. So Dairy Queen is rolling out Halloween-themed Spellbound series of treats on Monday, including the Enchanted Oreo Blizzard, the Bubble Brew DQ Sparkler, Ghost Pepper Sauce they're going to have, and a limited edition Mystery Blizzard Buddy Plush. And that's your news.
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0: 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You're with Ashley and Brad in the morning.
1: What raises the ick factor in your life? The I-C-K, the ick, I don't like it factor. Mm-hmm. There weren't many things in my life, but now I'm at a point where like, I'd prefer it if it didn't happen. And one that's nearing the top of my list, and I don't know why. Again, it didn't used to make a register, but now it does. The open mouth chewing.
0: Oh, yeah.
1: I just like, why? Why? You have lips. Close them when you eat. Most people do. Why aren't you?
2: Right.
1: I don't get it. It's just ill. I don't care for it.
0: So when you're in mixed company, you know, a dinner party or something like that, and you're hanging out with a social circle of your friends, and someone's like, nom, nom, nom, are you like, I got to move seats?
1: yeah, I mean, thankfully, in the social circles I run, there aren't many open mouth chewers that I can think of. But, you know, occasionally you'll run across one and you're like, huh, really?
0: Did you say something?
1: Are you eating out of a feed bin there, a trough? I don't know. Do I say something? It depends on how well I know the person.
0: Yeah, clearly. Yeah, for sure. You know, or the people that make noise while they eat, like, I'm like, ugh.
1: Yeah, I can tolerate that more than the open mouth. Okay.
0: Oh, really?
1: Yeah,
0: okay. Yeah. They said people who text in all caps.
1: Yeah.
0: That tends to irritate a lot of people.
1: Yeah.
0: I don't care. I don't care at all.
1: Yeah, I don't either. It's not one. I don't assume you're shouting at me like many people do. But if given a preference, if you're texting into our show, yes, take the caps lock off.
0: Okay.
1: Just an easier way to read it, I think.
0: They said the other one is people who check their phone all the time.
1: Yeah, that kind of bothers
0: me. You're trying to, you know, have a conversation or whatever, and it seems like the phone is priority. I mean, there are times, you know, if there's a situation where you're waiting on a phone call or you need a text of some kind, and you let them know, listen, I got to check my phone here.
1: Right.
0: Mine is when I see someone litter. Like, I can be friends with someone for a while, and then I'll see them do that, and I'm like, what?
1: Yeah.
0: What are you doing?
1: Yeah.
0: That one gives me the ick. I don't like that at all. And I will say something.
1: That's more than ick. That draws my ire. I get definitely on the, hey, what are you doing? Stop.
0: Yeah.
1: You know, I've seen this done a few times. A whole bag of fast food out the window. Mm. Like, come on.
0: If you're driving with someone and they threw a whole bag out the window, wow. I think that'd be the last time they'd be driving, right? So what kind of things, whether it's a messy car, someone, you know, chewing loudly, what kind of stuff, even if you've known someone for a while, just gives you the ick.
1: 888-922-7234.
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0: 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It's 728.
6: NBC News Radio, I'm Michael Kastner. President Trump hosted Chinese President Xi Jinping at the White House last night for a state dinner. Today, Trump will take Xi to the National Archives, where he'll show the Chinese president the Declaration of Independence and the Bill of Rights. The president of Iran says he wants to make a deal with the U.S. before the midterm elections. Iranian President Masoud Pezeshkian spoke to reporters at the U.N. on Thursday and said he'd like the U.S. to return to the Memorandum of Understanding that was signed in June before the upcoming elections. The United States Senate has narrowly defeated an attempt to end the U.S. war in Iran.
7: On this vote, the yeas are 49, the nays are 50. The concurrent resolution is not agreed to.
6: A Senate resolution was rejected on Thursday that would have directed President Trump to end the war unless it's approved by Congress. Michael Kastner, NBC News Radio.
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10: A wind advisory begins at 10 a.m. today and remains in effect until 5 p.m. tonight. Overcast skies today with thunderstorms likely. High temperatures reach up to 61. Winds out of the south, 10 to 15 miles per hour. Lows level off around 45 tonight. Mainly clear skies. A blend of clouds and sun tomorrow. Daytime highs approaching 63. That's your forecast from the KGY Weather Center. I'm meteorologist Shelley Lynn Blade. Right now, it's 56 degrees.

0: Friday morning at 95.3 KGY. Right now, it's 7:39. Good morning.
1: I don't want to go too deep because we ain't that kind of show. If you've ever listened more than 5 minutes, you're like, yeah, they're not very deep. But on occasion, it does warrant that, for example, there was a book I read a long time ago. It had such an amazing impact on me then, and I can't even imagine what if it was rewritten today.
0: Okay.
1: The title of it is Amusing Ourselves to Death.
0: Right.
1: And again, this was written mostly in the age of television.
0: Mm-hmm.
1: But the author, Neil Postman, argues several points in there, one of which is that when entertainment becomes the primary mode of communication, society loses its ability to think deeply and ultimately trade truth for amusement.
0: So we end up with, like those people in the reclining chairs from WALL-E.
1: Absolutely.
0: You're just going through life, really not paying much attention to anything.
1: Absolutely. So anyway, the phone has put such an amazing, whether we know it or not, a mental stress on people because of the FOMO and the information overload. And it's created more problems than solutions, I think. But
0: well, there's a new survey that says more than half, 54% say our mental load, just what our capacity is in a day, of things that we can handle and tolerate, we're at maximum capacity.
1: Yeah.
0: We're walking around, more than half of us just walking around already at maximum capacity.
1: Okay.
0: And that goes up a lot more. And I can attest to this because I've been a caregiver recently and it takes a huge toll.
1: Mm-hmm.
0: That goes up to almost 70%.
1: Yeah.
0: Of you're so tapped because you're tapped anyway.
1: Yep.
0: And then you add something like a sick loved one onto that and wow, it can just send you over the edge.
1: Yeah.
0: So what kinds of things, you know, besides putting the phone down, I mean, like for me, I turn to entertainment to de-stress. I'll watch a comedy special on TV or a show that's funny. That is my de-stress.
1: Okay.
0: How about for you?
1: Right,
0: so
1: here.
0: You turned at video games
1: gaming.
0: And entertainment as well.
1: Yeah, a little bit. But, you know, social media, the news and all that, I see and
0: well,
1: hear
0: that
1: plenty
0: gives
1: of it
0: me stress.
1: Enough. So, yeah, no thank you.
0: So how about for you guys? Did you realize you were, you know, operating at maximum capacity, as it were? And on top of that, how is it that you distress if you try to take that entertainment component out? Because, like I said, you and I both go to entertainment.
1: 888-922-7234.
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1: One hit wonders. Man, oh man, I love a lot of these. Where would our music be without them? I'll give you a quiz about some of these next.

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1: It is One Hit Wonder Day today. Oh, man, where would music be without the One Hit Wonder?
0: Mm-hmm.
1: The bands that become white hot shoot to the top of the charts and then vanish.
0: It's never that sophomore curse.
1: To be heard from again. Well, I'm going to play for you a series of songs from artists that did just that. They made it onto the top 40 and then never on the top 100 again.
0: So literally just one hit.
1: That's
0: only.
1: That's it. And I will play for you the most recognizable instrumental or musical parts of their songs.
0: Okay.
1: And no lyrics, just you know these songs by just these parts.
0: Okay.
1: Starting here. I mean...
0: Come on, Eileen. Dexy's right. Midnight Runners.
1: See? Yeah. That's what I'm talking about. All right. Try this. Yep. That's all you got.
0: I thought they had more than one hit.
1: No.
0: Soft Cell just had the one hit?
1: Tainted Love. Yeah. That's it. And then not all of them number ones. I mean, mostly a lot of these are number ones, but some like barely made it into number 40 or number 10. But yeah. And then nothing after that. All right. Try this one. Yeah.
0: Oh, Mickey.
1: Yeah. Tony Basil. She just had her birthday. Right. This.
0: Oh, yeah. Oh, that's the Macarena song.
1: Yep. Exactly. Yeah. Spawned a dance craze at every wedding.

0: Yep, exactly. Mm-hmm. All right. A few more. More of a recent song of all
1: Gaudier
0: of these.
1: Gaudier was a one-hit wonder?
0: Oh, absolutely, yeah.
1: Well, maybe in America.
0: Yeah. Two more. See, I know this one already, but let's see if you can figure this one out.
1: Is this Safety Dance?
0: No, not Safety Dance. No. Mm-mm.
1: Oh, Pop Music.
0: Pop Music by M, the German artist. And then finally, One Hit Wonder Day. What song is this? That's all you get.
1: Oh, the very first video that was shown on MTV, The Buggles.
0: Yep, video killed the radio star.

0: Good morning. It's Ashley and Brad.
1: Right now, it's 8 o'clock.
2: NBC News Radio, I'm Michael Kastner. Today's the final day of the summit between President Trump and Chinese President Xi Jinping in Washington, D.C. NBC's Kelly O'Donnell reports the president hosted Xi at a state dinner at the White House last night with top tech executives among the guests.
3: Elon Musk and Apple's Tim Cook sitting at the Trump and Xi table. Amazon's Jeff Bezos, OpenAI's Sam Altman, and Meta's Mark Zuckerberg also in attendance, all of whom see China as a critical market and economic rival.
2: Media outlets previously banned from the White House reported being denied access to cover Xi's arrival at the dinner despite a court order temporarily blocking that ban. Today, Trump is taking Xi to the National Archives to show off the Declaration of Independence and the Bill of Rights. The Northeast is preparing for a powerful storm that's strengthening over the Atlantic. The early season nor'easter is expected to pummel the region over the weekend with gusty winds and driving rain. Sam Brock is at the Jersey Shore this morning.
4: It's not necessarily the rainfall. There will be a few inches in various locations. This is about the wind paired with the high tides and what that's going to mean for coastal communities that have had to deal with this over the course of years. But now it's a rare September nor'easter delivering an additional punch into this equation.
2: Storm conditions are expected to begin today along the coast from New Jersey to Massachusetts, with a lot of rain predicted in southern New England, especially near Cape Cod. New Jersey's lieutenant governor is being called on to step down by the governor. Governor Mikey Sherrill, a Democrat, put out a statement Thursday night saying an independent probe found Lieutenant Governor Dale Caldwell engaged in serious, repeated violations of state policy and failed to uphold the responsibilities of his office. Investigators concluded his behavior constituted sexual harassment. Michael Kastner, NBC News Radio.
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6: A wind advisory begins at 10 a.m. today and remains in effect until 5 p.m. tonight. Overcast skies today with thunderstorms likely. High temperatures reach up to 61. Winds out of the south, 10 to 15 miles per hour. Lows level off around 45 tonight. Mainly clear skies. A blend of clouds and sun tomorrow. Daytime highs approaching 63. That's your forecast from the KGY Weather Center. I'm meteorologist Shelley Lynn Blade. Right now, it's 56 degrees.

0: 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You're with Ashley and Brad in the morning.
1: It's 8:13. Good morning.
0: Maybe you don't know. I don't know. 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Well, you can. 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Search for the Ashley and Brad Show, and you will find yourself a compendium of years of our show. We've been doing this a long time. 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
1: Yeah, from beginning to end. And not all services offer them from the very, very beginning, right. But most of them do.
0: Yeah, yeah. So you can do that. That's the podcast. Search for the Ashley and Brad Show, and you'll catch up on our show. Here is news.
2: The Roundup with Ashley Page.
1: Well, we know that seniors need to watch out for scammers, but you might be surprised by the age group that is actually most at risk of scams. A recent Deloitte survey shows Gen Z consumers, those that are aged 14 to 29, have now surpassed baby boomers in their level of scam and targeting and victimization. Now, realize Gen Z is going to be more than twice as likely to have their identity stolen because they've got more social media accounts. But the more social media accounts you are, the more vulnerable you are to being breached as well.
0: Okay.
1: So Man on the Inside is wrapping up its journey with a third and final season on Netflix. Such a great show. Production on season 3 recently kicked off in San Francisco, where Ted Danson will return in the lead role as a retired man turned private investigator. 8 guest stars will appear in season 3. Just a couple of them: Annette O'Toole, Bernadette Peters, Rachel Dratch, Stephen Root, Nick Offerman. It's going to be a great season. And that's your news.
2: Pop quiz. Who is the only male recording artist to have their first 7 singles land in the top 5 of the Billboard chart? The answer? 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

lot of us agree that they try to push the next holiday on us before the one in front of us gets here. But if you do have to buy stuff, it's kind of better to get a deal on it. 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

0: 95.3 KGY TGIF. It's Friday, and you're with Ashley and Brad in the morning.
1: Well, it's no surprise that if you've been in the stores ever since late August, you saw Halloween in the store, which...
2: Oh, yeah.
1: To me, it's way too early. Stop. You have the entire month of October to get it done because it's Halloween's on the 31st.
0: You, yeah, but you want to decorate the whole month.
1: Nah, we do it the night before.
0: I know, you do.
1: Out. That's fine. And then you go to a decor store. Guess what? The Christmas is already out there on sale already.
0: Christmas is half off already.
1: Exactly. We haven't even gotten it. It's just, I don't know. I'm old-fashioned, call me, but I prefer just, you know, not as early, not as soon. Just let it breathe a little bit, people.
0: Yeah, but I do like to get it. If I'm going to buy it, I'd like to get a deal on it. Nah. And so there are some deals, some early holiday deals from, you know, like Halloween costumes. This is kind of the best time to start, you know, at least looking at deciding, even if you want to try to make it yourself, the time to get the supplies for it, the best time to get the costumes. A lot of the friends and family sales are going on right now at some of the big department stores. So, you know, a lot of people say, especially economists say, spread the budget out. I mean, I don't know a lot of people that are going to be able just to go to the store and buy stuff this year. So if you spread it out, do a little bit at this paycheck, a little bit on that paycheck, they said it's much more palatable. Mm-hmm. Of course, the Amazon Prime Big Deal Days, Target, Best Buy, Walmart, all of them are having early October. I think first week of October are a lot of those specials. Mm-hmm. And they said for those who haven't used them before, the price tracking apps are a great thing because you can put in there, oh, I'm looking for this. And then as it gets a little bit closer, oh, this is the place that has the best deal. It tells you where the best deal is.
1: Yeah.
0: But they said surprisingly, well, maybe not surprisingly, we're leaning away from tech. We're going more analog. People, that's what they're requesting for gifts and presents. The collectibles are coming back. Pokemon is back huge again. Beauty and wellness items and personalized items. I remember as a kid, I used to get, that was like all the things that we would get and give were personalized, you know, bags or purses or all kinds of different things.
1: Monogram wallet, I think was
0: monogram.
1: The first thing.
0: Yeah. Yeah. It's huge again this year.
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5: NBC News Radio, I'm Michael Kastner. President Trump and First Lady Melania Trump are again greeting Chinese leader Xi Jinping and Madam Peng Luan at the White House this morning. The couples at this hour are meeting for tea in the Red Room at the White House before traveling to the National Archives. Today's events follow President Xi and Madam Peng's arrival for an official state visit yesterday. The Northeast is preparing for a powerful storm that's strengthening over the Atlantic. The early season nor'easter is expected to pummel the region over the weekend with gusty winds and driving rain. Storm conditions are expected to begin today along the coast from New Jersey to Massachusetts. Some of music's biggest names will help iHeartRadio celebrate the holidays on the annual Jingle Ball Tour. Olivia Rodrigo, Hilary Duff, and Sombra are among the acts that will play on the nine-date tour. Michael Kastner, NBC News Radio.
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13: A wind advisory begins at 10 a.m. today and remains in effect until 5 p.m. tonight. Overcast skies today with thunderstorms likely. High temperatures reach up to 61. Winds out of the south, 10 to 15 miles per hour. Lows level off around 45 tonight. Mainly clear skies. A blend of clouds and sun tomorrow. Daytime highs approaching 63. That's your forecast from the KGY Weather Center. I'm meteorologist Shelley Lynn Blade. Right now, it's 57 degrees.

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1: Good morning. 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
0: Game time on the show. It's on days like today, the 25th, where there was a lot of celebrity birthdays. And it's some days like that where they're like, you know, let's do a little game incorporating all of these people who are celebrating birthdays. So I will ask you a specific question about their lives before they were celebrities.
1: Okay.
0: To see what it is you know. And because they're longer options, I'm only going to read them once through. So kind of listen very carefully. For example, Michael Douglas, the actor, celebrating birthday today. Before he was an actor, did he spend a semester apprenticing with a glass blower in New Mexico? Did he work a summer job repairing log cabins in rural Vermont? Did he take a job cataloging antique maps for a private collector? Or help run a small organic goat farm outside Santa Cruz?
1: Wow, those are so varied. Because his dad obviously was famous, so he probably, you know, told his son, no, go do whatever you want. So he had the time to, I bet he spent time with a glass blower.
0: Repairing log cabins in rural Vermont.
1: Wow, I didn't see that. Did you? I can't even picture that.
0: Yeah, news to me. I'm like, okay, you go, Michael Douglas. How about Cheryl Teague celebrating birthday today, the model? Mm-hmm. Did she get her first modeling break when Glamour used her photo without realizing she was a teenager?
1: Ooh.
0: Did she work as a junior proofreader for a medical textbook publisher? Was she briefly a lab assistant testing water purity? Or did she work as a freeze model mannequin in a hardware store window?
1: Oh, I bet that one's it. A freeze model mannequin.
0: Nope, first one.
1: No?
0: Yeah. She got a break when Glamour used her photo. Oh, you're a teenager. Oh, we should have asked. Yeah.
1: Oh, whoops.
0: Yeah.
1: Here's a contract for you.
0: Right. We'll throw a lot of money at you. Anson Williams, who played Potsy on Happy Days.
1: Okay.
0: Did he, before he was a celebrity, work at a ski lodge sharpening rental equipment? Sing in a live Disneyland stage show before landing roles? Was a junior auction runner at estate sales? Spent weekends selling handmade candles at craft fairs? Anson Williams.
1: Wow. Uh-huh. Well, I know one of the guys on that show was a singer and had an album come out. I don't, maybe it was him, so I'm going to say the Disney singer.
0: That was him, Anson Williams. Okay. Yes, he did have a small singing career. Right. Will Smith, celebrating a birthday today.
1: Mm-hmm.
0: Before he was a rapper and actor, did he work briefly installing car stereos for a neighborhood shop? Was invited by MIT to a high school pre-engineering summer program? Helped produce jingles for a small advertising firm, or ran a tiny weekend DJ rental service out of his parents' basement?
1: Well, since he and DJ Jazzy Jeff did that whole, I bet it was the DJ thing. I bet he had DJ equipment.
0: He was recruited by MIT, but chose to go down the music path instead.
1: And look, paid off for him, didn't it?
0: I know. And also because she celebrates a birthday with her husband, Catherine Zeta-Jones.
1: Mm-hmm.
0: Did she work backstage sewing emergency costume repairs for a touring troupe? Won multiple junior tap dancing competitions? Was a part-time receptionist at a seaside bed and breakfast? Or helped run her uncle's small fishing supply booth at markets?
1: Well, this is tough because, of course, when she was in Chicago, she danced a lot. So I would lean towards the tap dancing.
0: Yeah, the rest are just trying to throw you off. But yeah, she won many tap dancing competitions.
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1: Fun fact time. Not only is it 925 day today for Dolly Parton Day, but it's also quesadilla day.
0: I know. And I struggled if I should do the 925 or if I should do the quesadilla, but we already talked so much today about the 925. Mm-hmm. So we're going to stick with the quesadilla because it's a simple, satisfying, versatile Mexican staple, often filled with lots of ingredients, endless culinary possibilities. And it's great if you've got kids in the house and everybody likes a little something different. You can kind of make them very specific. Traditionally, corn tortillas were used, but of course you can get them with flour. Corn tortillas were famous among the Native American people of Mexico, the Aztecs, who in 500 BC prepared this by stuffing corn tortillas with like a pumpkin and a squash, baked them in these big clay ovens they had. Other variations include, I mean, you could do wheat flour tortillas and instead of corn masa, especially actually in northern Mexico, that's how they

0: You're with Ashley and Brad in the morning. It's 9 o'clock.
1: NBC News Radio. I'm Chris Caraccio. President Trump and the First Lady have welcomed Chinese leader Xi Jinping and Madam Peng Liyuan back to the White House this morning. The couples were meeting for tea in the Red Room of the White House before traveling to the National Archives to view historic records and documents significant to the American and Chinese relationship. A powerful storm over the Atlantic is building up strength as it heads toward the Northeast. NBC's Sam Brock is on the New Jersey shore ahead of the early season nor'easter that's expected to pummel the region with gusty winds and driving rain.
2: Now, the mayor of Atlantic City said he is taking this seriously as a problematic storm, one that could bring extreme flooding, but that officials have done this before. He said it's not their first rodeo.
1: Storm conditions are expected to begin today along the coast from New Jersey to Massachusetts, with a lot of rain predicted in southern New England, especially near Cape Cod. Coastal flood warnings are in place from North Carolina's Outer Banks to New York's Long Island. Hurricane Polo is set to possibly bring life-threatening floods to Hawaii's Big Island this weekend. The storm is about 210 miles south of South Point. It's packing winds of 85 miles an hour. One student is dead after a shooting near a Texas high school this morning. It happened just off the campus of Westbury High School in Houston. Police say the school was never in danger and never placed in lockdown. Consumer sentiment hit a four-month low in September. The University of Michigan's final reading for the month fell on concerns over high prices and worries about the economy. The survey noted declines across most age and income groups. Some of music's biggest names will help iHeartRadio celebrate the holidays on the annual Jingle Ball Tour. Olivia Rodrigo, Hilary Duff, Ray, Alex Warren, and Somber are among the acts that will play on select shows of the nine-date tour. It will all kick off on December 1st in Fort Worth and end in Nashville. I'm Chris Caraccio, NBC News Radio.
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5: A wind advisory begins at 10 a.m. today and remains in effect until 5 p.m. tonight. Overcast skies today with thunderstorms likely. High temperatures reach up to 61. Winds out of the south, 10 to 15 miles per hour. Lows level off around 45 tonight. Mainly clear skies. A blend of clouds and sun tomorrow. Daytime highs approaching 63. That's your forecast from the KGY Weather Center. I'm meteorologist Shelley Lynn Blade. Right now, it's 59 degrees.

0: Pop quiz. Who is the only male recording artist to have their first seven singles land in the top five of the Billboard chart? 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Grammy Award winner Richard Marx. 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

0: there. I'm Lori Tracy, and you should hang out with me on Sunday from 10 to 2 p.m. We're going to have some good fun, listen to some good music, and maybe share an embarrassing story or two. Right here at Olympia's Greatest Hits, 95.3 KGY.
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0: pop quiz. Who is the only male recording artist to have their first seven singles land in the top five of the Billboard chart? The answer? Grammy Award winner Richard Marx. 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
6: Some morning showers and maybe thunderstorms. Yeah, I checked the radar a while ago and it's like, woo, there's a lot of red out there still. And a windy day expected as well, but kind of dying down this afternoon. We'll actually have some clearing, shooting for a high in the low 60s. Just a few clouds, cool overnight and in the mid 40s. 65 tomorrow with a foggy morning, then a partly cloudy afternoon, then partly cloudy and in the upper 60s on Sunday. Right now, 56 in downtown Olympia.

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6: So it's been kind of a batting down the hatches morning, and wires and trees continue to come down all over the county. The following roadways will be closed until Puget Sound Energy can arrive and repair. So we're talking about the 4500 block of Cooper Point Road, 7700 block of Johnson Point Road, Tumwater Boulevard and Henderson Boulevard. Case Road is blocked both directions and closed. Morris and 123rd is closed. Tilley Road completely blocked with trees and power lines, and the 8800 block of Marie Street. That's what we have for now. Roadways closed due to trees.

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Yeah, she's got to be somebody's baby. Who was she? 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

0: Pop quiz. 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
4: Yeah, the weather's sort of interesting this morning. As I was walking to work from my car, I noticed the flags on the state building next door to us just whipping in the breeze from south to north, and we are under a wind advisory until 5 o'clock this evening for some fairly strong winds. It should clear out the clouds, that is, this afternoon, and we'll get into the low 60s. Just a few clouds, mid-40s overnight. Foggy tomorrow morning, then partly cloudy. Mid-60s on Saturday, upper 60s and partly cloudy on Sunday. 56 currently in downtown Olympia.

0: inside of JSN. Lock out of the shotgun. Drops back to pass. Looks, has all day. Going to throw down the field. He's got a man, JSN. Wide open. Into the end zone. Touchdown, Seahawks.
1: The Seahawks head across the country to take on the Commanders. 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Right here
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11: Puget Sound Energy working hard. There are dozens and dozens of individual power outages and tens of thousands of folks without power after this morning's storm, and lots of trees down on lots of roads, including I-5, which is actually closed in both directions between Tumwater and Maytown. I-5 closed right now for cleanup between Tumwater and Maytown, northbound and southbound. 95.3 Olympia's KGY.

Rolling Stones were trying to finish writing the lyrics for that song when Mick Jagger had a conversation with a housekeeper who loved to play craps. And so he learned some terminology like all sixes and sevens and nines and finished the song.

0: Pop Quiz. Who is the only male recording artist to have their first seven singles land in the top five of the Billboard chart? The answer? Grammy Award winner Richard Marx. Little Creek Casino Resort presents An Evening with Richard Marx, Saturday, October 17th. 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
5: So this storm system should be moving out this afternoon, leaving us with some clearing later and a high in the low 60s, mid-40s, cool tonight. Foggy tomorrow morning, then partly cloudy, 65 Saturday afternoon, upper 60s and partly cloudy on Sunday. Still 56 here in downtown Olympia.

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3: Today would be, right now specifically, a great time to avoid I-5 between Olympia and Centralia. It is closed between Tumwater and Maytown due to debris on the road. Both directions, southbound not quite as bad as northbound. Southbound, there's a 20-25 minute delay in traveling between Olympia and Centralia. But northbound, it is approaching a 2-hour delay on I-5 between Centralia and Olympia. So, if you can avoid that, you probably should for the next hour or so.

No. Not that John Stewart. The John Stewart that used to be in the Kingston Trio and then had a solo career. And he had some good friends as well, because Stevie Nicks and Lindsey Buckingham appear on this song in this album. Stevie prominently on some background vocals. Later, he came to regret this song. He came to hate it and stopped performing it in concert, saying he only recorded it to please the record company. Imagine going to a concert for a guy that had one hit. And he refused to play it anymore. Anyhow, this one went to number 5 in 1979. John Stewart with Gold. 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

0: Pop quiz. Who is the only male recording artist to have their first seven singles land in the top five of the Billboard chart? 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Grammy Award winner Richard Marx. Little Creek Casino Resort presents An Evening with Richard Marx, Saturday, October 17th. 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
6: As this system moves out, we'll be left with a pretty clear overnight conditions and cool 44 tonight after a daytime high today in the low 60s. Foggy tomorrow morning, then partly cloudy, mid-60s Saturday, upper 60s and partly cloudy on Sunday. Right now, 57 degrees in downtown Olympia.

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4: Good news. For the last hour and a half or so, we've been talking about I-5 being closed both directions, north and south, between Tumwater and Maytown due to power lines on the road and debris from trees after the storm. It is now back open, I-5 in both directions. There are still residual delays, especially northbound. Southbound, not too bad. Still long delays northbound while it all gets sorted out and back to

Boy, how big was Saturday Night Fever in 1978? Well, that song spent 5 weeks at number one, and for all those 5 weeks, Staying Alive by the Bee Gees was at number two.

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Hey, my time's over for today. I'm Dave. I'm back tomorrow afternoon at 2 o'clock. Until then, take it easy and enjoy Kevin the Brit in next at 95.3 KGY.

So nice to see I-5's now open after the power lines were down across the freeway at 97 mile marker. Still a backup of traffic though in most both directions, so just be aware of that. Update you later.

Olympia's greatest hits. It is 7 minutes past two. Good afternoon to you. Kevin the Brit through the afternoon. Looking ahead to the weekend coming up. And yeah, I-5 was closed down both directions a while ago for downed power lines. Whilst those power lines have been sorted, there's still quite a backup of traffic in both directions. 95.3 KGY.

0: 95.3 LMPS KGY with Kevin the Brit through the afternoon. Yeah, it's been a damp and all sorts of things going on, but the weekend looks to be nice, so...
1: It's your weekend!
0: It is weekend just around the corner.
2: Yeah.
0: The first one of fall.
2: Yeah. Oh my gosh, it is.
0: What a scary thought.
2: Well, isn't it?
0: Where did September go, Laurie T?
2: I don't know.
0: You know what they say, wake me up before September ends.
2: Wow.
0: And they did, and it is.
2: Now it's ended.
0: Now it's near the end. All right. So, first up, before we do anything else,
2: yeah.
0: I've just got to say... that if you want to know pumpkin patches and stuff,
2: yes.
0: Laurie's put together some stuff.
2: Absolutely.
0: On our website, and she'll give you her information at the end of this hour.
2: Yeah.
0: So if, you know, we might have missed one.
2: Yes.
0: Laurie doesn't miss anything, she says. So, yeah, anyway, more about that coming up.
2: Yeah.
0: This weekend,
2: it is the weekend of festivals. There is so much going on. Just a little note, today and every Friday until October 16th, there is a haunted walking tour happening around Olympia if you want to get in the mood. But I think one of the biggest festivals is, of course, the Watershed Festival happening tomorrow, the Nisqually Watershed Festival. Going to be all day long there. It's just a lovely festival. Beautiful this time of year. The colors, oh, gorgeous up there at the Wildlife Reserve.
0: Yes. Baked salmon. I can smell it.
2: Yes, yeah, you just said it, and I suddenly got real hungry.
0: Yeah. Sorry about that.
2: But there are a ton of other festivals and things happening up, and we will let you know more.
0: Coming up with Laurie T. It's your weekend.
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9: A wind advisory continues until 5 p.m. tonight. Slight chance for storms this afternoon. Otherwise, sunshine mixed with clouds at times. Daytime highs approaching 61. Winds out of the southwest, 10 to 20 miles per hour. Lows around 46 tonight, mainly clear skies. High temperatures reach up to 63. Tomorrow, sunshine mixed with clouds at times. That's your forecast from the KGY Weather Center. I'm meteorologist Laura Lockwood. Currently 54.

Olympia's greatest hits with Kevin the Brit as we welcome Richard Marks to the Little Creek Casino Skookum Creek Event Centre on October 17th. 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
10: Yes, and a lot of festivals this weekend, yeah. As Lori's indicated. I love the festival up in Esquali. 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But if you can't get there,
11: you can go somewhere else, like the Sorghum Festival.
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10: Boy, you got to educate us, Laurie. Yes. 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
11: This, it's really cool. 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Farmers are a group of black and brown farmers that are trying to connect to their African roots. Sorghum is an ancient African grain that is not only an ancient cereal grain, you can also use it to make molasses, sorghum molasses. It's very culturally important. So this festival, it's all weekend long. It is all about sorghum, but it is all about fun as well. There's going to be aerial acrobats. There'll be live vendors and music and, of course, a ton of good food. And you'll learn more about the Hockey Farmer Collective, which is a really good nonprofit for farmers in the area.
10: They should come in and chat.
11: You know what? I'll get right on that, Kev.
10: What else you got?
11: Another thing I have happening tomorrow is Lula Fest at the Capitol Theater. It is Hispanic Heritage Month, and this happens. It's going from 1 to 9 tomorrow. There's a car show, an art exhibit, live music, plus there is an exhibit from Evergreen State College about Chicanx and Latinx culture and everything. So lots of stuff. And then, of course, another thing happening tomorrow, it's Kids Day at Rutledge Farms.
10: And guess who's going to be there?
11: It's me. Yes, I'll be there broadcasting live. I want to meet your kid.
10: I know. Are you going to carve a pumpkin and bring it back to the studio?
11: I mean, I'll do my best.
10: Are you any good at carving? I'm hopeless.
11: I mean, I maybe. We'll see. I can paint.

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6: It's your weekend.
7: It is your weekend.
8: Yeah.
7: With our own Laurie T. What else is going on this weekend, Laurie? Because there's so much to do.
8: My gosh, so much. I love a full weekend.
7: I don't know where to start, but anyway, go ahead.
8: Well, we have got, if you are a fan of car shows, we have Mustang West's Ponies in the Park. Show.
7: Oh, that's an annual thing. Love it.
8: That's at North Thurston High School. That should be fun. That's going on Sunday. Here's a weird thing. I love a good weird thing.
7: Okay, what is it?
8: It is the second annual Tacoma Doll and Toy Sale. That's happening on Sunday. Yes, second annual. So this is huge. It is toys, dolls, antique bears.
7: Or dolls and tolls.
8: Yeah. And they have an evaluator so they can sort of appraise your doll for how much value it is. Wow. And if you have one of those like talking string dolls, they will have somebody who will restring it for you if you need it. So,
7: did you have one?
8: No, I didn't have one. I had a little cloth doll that I called her Raggedy Ann, though she was not an actual Raggedy Ann. She had blonde hair like me, and she was a little beat up and had coffee stains on her. So but she had blonde hair and blue eyes like me. So that's why I called her, you know,
7: blonde and blue eyes. Yeah, you can't go wrong with that.
8: Well, one thing.
7: Oh, there's one thing. Okay.
8: One last thing more.
7: Okay, all right.
8: Just because I love old movies. I'm an old movie buff. I think that they should be full front and center in the public consciousness. So the Washington Center this Sunday is holding a silent movie fest, High Rise Hijinks. So it starts with a very good Laurel and Hardy clip. If you don't know Laurel, oh, I love Laurel and Hardy. Absolutely perfect. And then it's the Safety Last is the main feature of this. This is from a guy called Harold Lloyd. He was Charlie Chaplin before Charlie Chaplin, really. Sort of America's. It's very incredible. You've probably seen a still from this movie, though you don't know it. If you've ever seen a black and white still of a man hanging from a clock tower, that is from Safety Last. It is one of that scene is one of the most enduring. You know, it's I love cinema and
7: a plethora of knowledge.
8: Silent films are just. Oh, absolutely go check it out. Safety Last is an incredible silent film that set the stage for. And of course, everybody knows that, but nobody knows where it's from. Everybody knows that image of him. So,
7: no clue.
8: Absolutely go check it out. Yeah.
7: This Sunday. Don't say you don't learn anything by listening to It's Your Weekend.
8: We're so smart, Kevin.
7: Well, you particularly are. Mr. Bean, of course.
8: Yeah.
7: Was silent.
8: Yes.
7: So, and he did model a little bit on Charlie Chaplin.
8: Absolutely. Mr. Bean is a spiritual successor of all of those silent actors.
7: And he's a fantastic actor. Love Rowan Atkinson. And he's got a cute daughter.
8: Oh.
7: Just so you know.
8: You know.
7: Whoosh.
8: I thought Rowan Atkinson was a little cute. Maybe I'm weird.
7: Oh, all right. Well, you're weird.
8: I had a crush on Danny Kaye, so.
7: Oh,
8: all right.
7: You are weird.

Olympia's greatest hits. It is 95.3 KGY. 8 minutes, 7 minutes rather, after three. 8 minutes away. Latest traffic for you. Starting off early today. It's been quite a nasty morning traffic-wise. So this afternoon, how's it looking? First update for you in around 8 minutes or so.

0: 95.3 KGY, it is Kevin the Brit through the afternoon. We don't normally update you on traffic at this time, but it's been a bit of an interesting day today, quarter after three.
1: KGY South Sound traffic.
0: Yes, so we had an earlier problem where power lines were down across I-5 around mile marker 97. Now, South I-5 is reopened, as is North. The crews have been working in that area. However, whatever's happening on North I-5, I can't tell because all the cameras are off. But North I-5 from around Tumwater Boulevard all the way up to DuPont, it's stop and go. Now, this is North I-5, not South I-5. Now, currently on Highway 101, getting onto I-5 North, there's a few mile tailback in that location, obviously due to what's going on. Now, power lines and trees down blocking the road between Tenino and Yelm. That is closed, actually between Tenino and Rainier. So that's worth you knowing as well as you're heading around this afternoon. Now, roads are now dry throughout most parts of the area as the storm has gone through. But look out for downed stuff as you're driving around and debris on the road. And of course, we know there are quite a few power outages around Thurston County as well. That's it for now. Our next update for you in 15.
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0: Well, we're seeing some sunshine at the moment, and that's how we're going to end the day, but it's going to stay fairly breezy into the overnight hours, continuing to be clearer, breezy then, and some fog patches forming later. Overnight low tonight of 43. The weekend actually doesn't look too bad. Mostly sunny for Saturday and Sunday, with temperatures nearing 70 on Sunday. Then it's getting fairly chilly at night. Currently in downtown Olympia, it is 63.

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0: 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It's 28 minutes to 4.
1: KGY South Sound traffic.
0: Yeah, so we had an earlier problem where power lines were down across I-5 around mile marker 97. Now, South I-5 is reopened, as is North. The crews have been working in that area. However, whatever's happening on North I-5, I can't tell because all the cameras are off. But North I-5 from around Tumwater Boulevard all the way up to DuPont, it's stop and go. Now, this is North I-5, not South I-5. Now, currently on Highway 101, getting onto I-5 North, there's a few mile tailback in that location, obviously due to what's going on. Now, power lines and trees down blocking the road between Tenino and Yelm. That is closed, actually, between Tenino and Rainier. So that's worth you knowing as well as you're heading around this afternoon. Now, roads are now dry throughout most parts of the area as the storm has gone through. But look out for downed stuff as you're driving around and debris on the road. And of course, we know there are quite a few power outages around Thurston County as well. That's it for now. Our next update for you in 15.
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0: It is Kevin the Brit with you. September 25th, if it's your birthday today, happy birthday to you. Sharing it today, Will Smith turns 57. Catherine Zeta-Jones, rather

0: 95.3 Olympia's KGY with Kevin the Brit through the afternoon. Keeping you on the move then, it's just turned a quarter to four.
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0: 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All right, it's a real busy drive around North I-5 at the moment. Beginning to see traffic build South I-5 out of DuPont round to exit 104. But if you're heading north on I-5, it's quite the parking lot. Now, it is slowly improving, but we are seeing quite a lot of traffic, and it's around about 45 minutes between Olympia and Lakewood at the moment. As I say, that is improving slowly. This is just a backup, if you like, from earlier today when I-5 was closed further south around exit 97, or rather mile marker 97, due to the downed power lines. Now, driving around the rest of the area, take extra care, won't you? Between Tenino and Rainier, that road is closed due to the same situation, down power lines. Crews are working there at the moment to clear that. Other than that, no accidents, knock on wood, to report to you. So our next update for you at around 4:15. 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Some people find them by accident. They make it look like it never happened.
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0: Olympia's greatest hits, it is 95.3 KGY with Kevin the Brit through the afternoon. It's a quarter after four.
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0: All right, it's a real busy drive around North I-5 at the moment. Beginning to see traffic build South I-5 out of DuPont round to exit 104. But if you're heading north on I-5, it's quite the parking lot. Now, it is slowly improving, but we are seeing quite a lot of traffic, and it's around about 45 minutes between Olympia and Lakewood at the moment. As I say, that is improving slowly. This is just a backup, if you like, from earlier today when I-5 was closed further south around exit 97, or rather mile marker 97, due to the downed power lines. Now, drive around the rest of the area, take extra care, won't you? Between Tenino and Rainier, that road is closed due to the same situation, down power lines. Crews are working there at the moment to clear that. Other than that, no accidents, knock on wood, to report to you. So our next update for you in 15.
1: Pop quiz. 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Little Creek Casino Resort presents An Evening with Richard Marx, Saturday, October 17th. 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
0: 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Well, we're seeing some sunshine at the moment, and that's how we're going to end the day. But it's going to stay fairly breezy into the overnight hours, continuing to be clearer, breezy then, and some fog patches forming later. Overnight low tonight of 43. The weekend actually doesn't look too bad. Mostly sunny for Saturday and Sunday, with temperatures nearing 70 on Sunday. Then getting fairly chilly at night. Currently in downtown Olympia, it is 63.

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0: Cause it don't
1: Olympia's greatest hits with Kevin the Brit as we welcome Richard Marks to the Little Creek Casino Skookum Creek Event Centre on October 17th. 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

0: 95.3 KGY. It is Kevin the Brit through the afternoon. While quite the storm earlier today left in its wake a lot of power outages, I can tell you that PSE is working and brought in extra crews to try and get us all back on power in Thurston County. However, they would remind you that if you are without power and it's been a while, no harm in letting them know once again so they can make sure that your area is on the list. 4:30 now.
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0: 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Well, it's been a busy drive around at the moment and we're still seeing pretty slow traffic north I-5 after exit 104. It's very much improved over the last 45 minutes or so, gradually got better. South I-5 seeing stop-and-go traffic after Pacific Avenue. Now, earlier, Highway 101 was quite backed up getting on to I-5 in either direction, but that now seems to have sorted it out. Further south, where power lines were downed around mile marker 97, South I-5, that is still reduced to one lane in the area. Two lanes now, I beg your pardon. So still a little bit of a slow traffic in that area. Out to Tenino, Rainier and Yelm, not too bad. You're at the speed limit, but between Tenino and Rainier, that road is closed. Looks like a good alternative there might be Military Road Southeast. That's it for now. 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
0: It is Kevin the Brit with you at Olympia's KGY. Laurie T on location tomorrow from 11 till 1. It is KGY's family day at Rutledge Corn Maze. As I say, she'll be broadcasting live That's yes, the chance for you to win tickets to see Richard Marx. That should be fun, right? Join Laurie tomorrow and tell her I said she was to carve a pumpkin for you.

0: 95.3 Olympia's KGY with Kevin the Brit as the winds begin to die down, thankfully now. But roads have been pretty bad and we've still got a couple of closures around. Let's get the latest for you. It's 12 minutes to 5.
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0: I'm taking a look around for you. Things are beginning to settle down to kind of normal now. Still got a bit of a slowdown north I-5 through Nisqually Valley, but that's improving all the time. South I-5, though, a little stop and go after being slow from out of Nisqually Valley. Stop and go round to exit 104 from around Pacific. Getting out to Shelton on Highway 101, quite the backup now where it meets Highway 8, you know, where it merges down to one lane to go around towards Shelton. Out to Tenino, Rainier and Yelm, you should be at the speed limit. Drive carefully wherever you're going out in the rural areas, though. Just to let you know, the road between Tenino and Rainier is closed due to downed trees. It's going to be a while before that's reopened. I'd suggest trying to use Military Road Southeast, but drive with caution along there. Other than that, no accidents to report to you. So our next update for you at 5:15.
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